0: WDR 2.
1: WDR 2. 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
1: Im WDR 2 Musikmix. When your legs don't work like they used to before. And I can't sweep you off of your feet. Will your mouth still remember the taste of my love? 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

will fade eventually. 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Oh my, my, oh my, my love, I take one look at you, you're taking me out.